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2: The musician Prince, one of the most inventive music makers of his era, has died at his home in Minneapolis.
3: Good day, we are coming on the air with breaking news about the death of an American music icon.
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